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0: Elle vient parce que tu as des faiblesses.
1: It comes because you have weakness.
0: Tu n'es pas faible, mais tu as des faiblesses.
1: You are not weak, but you have some weakness.
0: Tu n'es pas faible, mais tu as des faiblesses.
1: You are not weak, but you have
0: en
1: some
0: Jésus,
1: weaknesses.
0: Nous ne sommes pas faibles.
1: In Christ, we are not weak.
0: Mais nous avons des faiblesses.
1: But we have some

Yidna, Manosa, Winosa, Donna, K. A womb, a womb, a womb, a womb, a womb, a womb, a womb, a womb, a womb, a womb, a womb, a womb, a womb, a womb, a womb, a womb, a womb, a womb, a womb, a womb, a womb, a womb, a womb, a womb, a womb, a womb, a womb, a womb, a womb, a womb, a womb, a womb, a womb, a womb, a womb, a womb, a womb, a womb, a womb, a womb, a womb, a womb, a womb, a womb, a womb, a womb, a womb, a womb, a womb, a womb, a womb, a womb, a womb, a womb, a womb, a womb, a womb, a womb, a womb, a womb, a womb, a womb, a womb, a womb, a womb, a womb, a womb, a womb, a womb, a womb, a womb, a womb, a womb, a womb, a womb, 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
3: amen
4: What's up? What's up? What's up?
5: What's up? What's up? What's up? What's up? What's up? What's up? What's
6: up? What's up? What's up? What's up? What's up? What's up? What's up? What's up? What's up? What's up? What's up? What's up? What's up? What's up? What's up? What's up? What's up? What's up? What's up? What's up? What's up? What's up? What's up? What's up? What's up? What's up? What's up? What's up? What's up? What's up? What's up? What's up? What's up? What's up? What's up? What's up?
5: What's up? What's up? What's up? What's up? What's up? What's up? What's up? What's up? What's up? What's up? What's up? What's up? What's up? What's up? What's up? What's up? What's up? What's up? What's up? What's up? What's up? What's up? What's up? What's up? What's up? What's up? What's up? What's up? What's up? What's up? What's up? What's up? What's up? What's up? What's up? What's up? What's up? What's up? What's up? What's up? What's up? What's up? What's up? What's up? What's up? What's up? What's up? What's up? What's up? What's up? What's up? What's up? What's up? What's up? What's up? What's up? What's up? What's up? What's up? What's up? What's up? What's up? What's up? What's up? What's up? What's up? What's up? What's up? What's up? What's up? What's up? What's up? What's up? What's up? What's up? What's up? What's up? What's up? What's up? What's up? What's up? What's up? What's up? What's up? What's up? What's up? What's up? What's up? What's up? What's up
3: Once, une production des chrétiens d'Ans, des églises protestantes et évangéliques de Côte d'Ivoire en partenariat avec l'ONG Béni Israël et la Côte d'Ivoire. Peuple d'Ans, Jésus t'aime.
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